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6: Tonight, expect patchy fog after midnight under mostly cloudy conditions. The low will be around 47, rising to about 50 overnight. Light northeast winds at 2 miles per hour. Tomorrow, the fog will clear by 8 a.m., making way for a sunny day with a high near 78, dropping to around 75 in the afternoon. Light northeast winds from 1 to 5 miles per hour. Tomorrow night, partly cloudy with a low around 49. Tuesday, anticipate possible rain showers between 1 p.m. and 4 p.m., followed by potential showers and thunderstorms. High near 78 under mostly sunny conditions. Wednesday, prepare for showers and thunderstorms with a high near 76.
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6: Tonight, expect patchy fog after midnight under mostly cloudy conditions. The low will be around 47, rising to about 50 overnight. Light northeast winds at 2 miles per hour. Tomorrow, the fog will clear by 8 a.m., making way for a sunny day with a high near 78, dropping to around 75 in the afternoon. Light northeast winds from 1 to 5 miles per hour. Tomorrow night, partly cloudy with a low around 49. Tuesday, anticipate possible rain showers between 1 p.m. and 4 p.m., followed by potential showers and thunderstorms. High near 78 under mostly sunny conditions. Wednesday, prepare for showers and thunderstorms with a high near 76.
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6: Tonight, expect patchy fog after midnight under mostly cloudy conditions. The low will be around 47, rising to about 50 overnight. Light northeast winds at 2 miles per hour. Tomorrow, the fog will clear by 8 a.m., making way for a sunny day with a high near 78, dropping to around 75 in the afternoon. Light northeast winds from 1 to 5 miles per hour. Tomorrow night, partly cloudy with a low around 49. Tuesday, anticipate possible rain showers between 1 p.m. and 4 p.m., followed by potential showers and thunderstorms. High near 78 under mostly sunny conditions. Wednesday, prepare for showers and thunderstorms with a high near 76.
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8: Tonight, expect mostly cloudy skies with patchy fog developing after midnight. The low will be around 47, warming to 50 overnight. Light northeast winds at 1 mile per hour. Monday brings morning fog before 8 a.m., then sunshine with a high near 78, cooling to 75 by afternoon. Light northeast winds from 1 to 5 miles per hour. Monday night, partly cloudy with a low around 49, rising to 51 overnight. Tuesday, watch for possible rain showers and thunderstorms after 1 p.m., high near 78. Wednesday, anticipate showers and thunderstorms with a high near 76.
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7: Tonight, expect mostly cloudy skies with patchy fog developing after midnight. The low will be around 47, warming to 50 overnight. Light northeast winds at 1 mile per hour. Monday brings morning fog before 8 a.m., then sunshine with a high near 78, cooling to 75 by afternoon. Light northeast winds from 1 to 5 miles per hour. Monday night, partly cloudy with a low around 49, rising to 51 overnight. Tuesday, watch for possible rain showers and thunderstorms after 1 p.m., high near 78. Wednesday, anticipate showers and thunderstorms with a high near 76.
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0: Tonight, expect mostly cloudy skies with patchy fog developing after midnight. The low will be around 47, warming to 50 overnight. Light northeast winds at 1 mile per hour. Monday brings morning fog before 8 a.m., then sunshine with a high near 78, cooling to 75 by afternoon. Light northeast winds from 1 to 5 miles per hour. Monday night, partly cloudy with a low around 49, rising to 51 overnight. Tuesday, watch for possible rain showers and thunderstorms after 1 p.m., high near 78. Wednesday, anticipate showers and thunderstorms with a high near 76.
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0: Tonight, expect mostly cloudy skies with patchy fog developing after midnight. The low will be around 47, warming to 50 overnight. Light northeast winds at 1 mile per hour. Monday brings morning fog before 8 a.m., then sunshine with a high near 78, cooling to 75 by afternoon. Light northeast winds from 1 to 5 miles per hour. Monday night, partly cloudy with a low around 49, rising to 51 overnight. Tuesday, watch for possible rain showers and thunderstorms after 1 p.m., high near 78. Wednesday, anticipate showers and thunderstorms with a high near 76.
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0: Tonight, expect mostly cloudy skies with patchy fog developing after midnight. The low will be around 47, warming to 50 overnight. Light northeast winds at 1 mile per hour. Monday brings morning fog before 8 a.m., then sunshine with a high near 78, cooling to 75 by afternoon. Light northeast winds from 1 to 5 miles per hour. Monday night, partly cloudy with a low around 49, rising to 51 overnight. Tuesday, watch for possible rain showers and thunderstorms after 1 p.m., high near 78. Wednesday, anticipate showers and thunderstorms with a high near 76.
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0: Tonight, expect mostly cloudy skies with patchy fog developing after midnight. The low will be around 47, warming to 50 overnight. Light northeast winds at 1 mile per hour. Monday brings morning fog before 8 a.m., then sunshine with a high near 78, cooling to 75 by afternoon. Light northeast winds from 1 to 5 miles per hour. Monday night, partly cloudy with a low around 49, rising to 51 overnight. Tuesday, watch for possible rain showers and thunderstorms after 1 p.m., high near 78. Wednesday, anticipate showers and thunderstorms with a high near 76.
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0: Tonight, expect mostly cloudy skies with patchy fog developing after midnight. The low will be around 47, warming to 50 overnight. Light northeast winds at 1 mile per hour. Monday brings morning fog before 8 a.m., then sunshine with a high near 78, cooling to 75 by afternoon. Light northeast winds from 1 to 5 miles per hour. Monday night, partly cloudy with a low around 49, rising to 51 overnight. Tuesday, watch for possible rain showers and thunderstorms after 1 p.m., high near 78. Wednesday, anticipate showers and thunderstorms with a high near 76.
1: 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The passion they put into their music lives here.

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She said, that don't confront me, long as I get my money next Friday. 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

0: 102.7 WKBH, patchy fog before 8 a.m., otherwise mostly sunny and 78. Mostly clear tonight, low of 54. Tomorrow's got a slight chance of showers, possible thunderstorm late afternoon, a high of 79. Slight chance of showers and thunderstorms tomorrow night, a low of 60. Wednesday, a chance of showers and thunderstorms early, otherwise mostly sunny and 79. And Thursday is going to be mostly sunny and 76. With sunrise at 5:22, it's partly cloudy, it's 55, and I have Journey, Fleetwood Mac, and Daryl Hall and John Oates next.
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Slight chance for severe storms tomorrow afternoon through Wednesday morning, and temperatures gradually warming from Thursday through Sunday.

0: It's 102.7 WKBH. A police department in Dublin, Ohio, excitedly announced a brand new hire last summer, a $128,000 police safety robot that they named Dubbot. The Dubbot was equipped with a 360-degree camera and an emergency call button capable of connecting people with an actual officer, and it was dispatched to a few places like a parking structure to keep an eye out for problems. Well, not even a year later, the Dublin PD has fired Dubbot for being useless. Dubbot did not lead to any arrests, criminal cases, or tickets, and never identified any incidents requiring a police response. According to one spokesperson, the only thing the robot police officer was able to do was help a guy kick his tobacco habit. Bark!
1: Thank you for not smoking.

0: 102.7 WKBH fighting through some fog this morning, then mostly sunny, 78 the high. Clear and 54 tonight, clouds rolling in tomorrow, look for a high of 79. Showers possible, thunderstorm tomorrow night, a low of 60. Chance of showers and thunderstorms on Wednesday with a high of 79. And Thursday is going to be mostly sunny and 76. On the way, I got Pink Floyd, ZZ Top, Sticks, and a big bite of that raw onion.
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2: An October or November four-day trial now appears likely for a La Crosse and former Black River Falls man accused of a fatal La Crosse near downtown stabbing back in December of 2023. Police say 51-year-old Bryant Smith fatally stabbed 43-year-old Timothy T.J. Sellis at an apartment complex in the 400 block of South 6th Street. La Crosse County leaders have approved an 18-month moratorium on new data centers in areas where the county has zoning authority. County board members say the temporary ban will give them time to study the potential impacts of data centers before they make long-term policy decisions. They say the review process will also provide opportunities for the public to weigh in on data centers. The next City of La Crosse District Forum with Alderman Gary Podesky and Mayor Sean Del Spivey will be held tonight at 6 o'clock at the Wygott Park Shelter. The next forum after tonight is Saturday in District 10 in the Longfellow Middle School Library from 11 to 12:30. There's also a neighborhood zoning meeting tonight starting at 6 at the First Congregational Church. And a 27-year-old Onalaska native holds a new title after being crowned Miss Wisconsin on Saturday. Jordan Butler swept the title among 31 contestants. She received $17,000 in scholarships. Butler is a graduate of Viterbo University with a degree in marketing. She will now represent Wisconsin in the Miss America pageant. Now you're up to date. Boomer Gala, Magnum Media News.
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0: I'm Kelly Wilde. It's 102.7 WKBH, and people on the TikTok are savoring the deliciousness of raw onions. Now, some people are biting into them like an apple, but others are more civilized. You just slice a red onion horizontally so you have a flat piece. Then you add some lemon juice on top, drizzle olive oil over it, add some salt, pepper, and various spices like fresh dill or everything but the bagel seasoning, and finish it off with capers, balsamic, and jalapenos for some heat. Now, if you're worried about the bite of the raw onion, try soaking it in ice water first. If you're worried about being kicked out of the state of Wisconsin because you're eating a raw vegetable instead of deep frying it, yeah, you should be worried.
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102.7 WKBH. William Contreras had four hits, including a three-run homer in Milwaukee's eight-run second inning, and the Brewers beat the Braves 9-4 yesterday to snap their three-game losing skid. The Twins beat the Diamondbacks 4-2, and the Cubs and the Blue Jays were postponed.

0: patchy fog before 8 a.m. Otherwise, mostly sunny. 78 to drive home with Dylan. Clear and 54 tonight. Clouds and 79 tomorrow. Showers, possible thunderstorm tomorrow night, a low of 60. Wednesday, chance of showers and thunderstorms, a high of 79. Wednesday night, partly cloudy and 55. Thursday, mostly sunny and 76. Friday is going to be mostly sunny and 78. And back into the 80s for the weekend. Water in your watermelon over on Winnebago. It's 55. And stand by for you two, Rod Stewart and Guns N' Roses. 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

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In honor of this milestone, Trempealeau National Wildlife Refuge and the Upper Mississippi River National Wildlife and Fish Refuge are inviting visitors to participate in the Refuge Relay Challenge. 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

102.7 WKBH, patchy 5 before 8 a.m., otherwise mostly sunny in 78. Mostly clear tonight, low of 54. Tomorrow's got a slight chance of showers, possible thunderstorm late afternoon, a high of 79. Slight chance of showers and thunderstorms tomorrow night, a low of 60. Wednesday, a chance of showers and thunderstorms early, otherwise mostly sunny in 79. And Thursday is going to be mostly sunny in 76. Big bite of that breakfast pizza as you boogie your way down Birchview. It's 55.

0: 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It's 102.7 WKBH. In a recent survey of 5,000 Americans was taken, and only 21% think that they are a meal person, which means that 79% of us are snackers. 53% of us have no shame in eating an entire bag of chips in one sitting. 39% of us have gone entire days without a real meal, just eating snacks. 18% of us have lied about what we're snacking on so we don't get judged. 60% of us have a secret snack stash inside our house. And 6% of us have a snack stash that we've hidden outside of our home. Do you have a secret snack stash outside of your home? I have one where I hide my bags of corn chips and chocolate bars. Only problem is I can't remember where it is. I must have dug, 10 holes in my neighbor's backyard before he turned on the porch light and caught me.
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102.7 WKBH, the Wafer Mobile Food Pantry will be out and about this week in La Crosse County. Tomorrow, you'll find it at Stoffel Court Apartments in La Crosse from 9 to 11. Wednesday, Pinedale Apartments in Onalaska from 9 to 10. And also on Wednesday, Greendale Apartments in Onalaska from 10:15 to 11. 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

0: It's 102.7 WKBH, dry and unseasonably cool today. Slight chance for severe storms tomorrow afternoon through Wednesday morning, and temperatures gradually warming from Thursday through Sunday. Coming up, I got ZZ Top, Genesis, and Sir Elton John.
1: Fueling up for game day? Sure am. 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
1: 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But this pump, it's my turn to play.
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4: In October or November, four-day trial now appears likely for a La Crosse and former Black River Falls man accused of a fatal La Crosse near downtown stabbing back in December of 2023. Police say 51-year-old Bryant Smith fatally stabbed 43-year-old Timothy T.J. Sellis at an apartment complex in the 400 block of South 6th Street. La Crosse County leaders have approved an 18-month moratorium on new data centers in areas where the county has zoning authority. County board members say the temporary ban will give them time to study the potential impacts of data centers before they make long-term policy decisions. They say the review process will also provide opportunities for the public to weigh in on data centers. The next City of La Crosse District Forum with Alderman Gary Podesky and Mayor Sean Del Spivey will be held tonight at 6 o'clock at the Wygott Park Shelter. The next forum after tonight is Saturday in District 10 in the Longfellow Middle School Library from 11 to 12:30. There's also a neighborhood zoning meeting tonight starting at 6 at the First Congregational Church. And a 27-year-old Onalaska native holds a new title after being crowned Miss Wisconsin on Saturday. Jordan Butler swept the title among 31 contestants. She received $17,000 in scholarships. Butler is a graduate of Viterbo University with a degree in marketing. She will now represent Wisconsin in the Miss America pageant. Now you're up to date. Boomer Gala, Magnum Media News.
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1: Rumors spreading around in that Texas town. 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And you know what I'm talking about. 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They got a lot of nice girls.

0: It's 102.7 WKBH, and sleep divorce is a trendy term, even though it's not a new idea. It's when you opt to sleep in different beds or different rooms than your partner because one of you snores or you just sleep better and need that alone time. Well, now a similar term is going viral, screen divorce. Now, screen divorce is when you don't have to agree on what to watch. You both watch whatever you want on separate screens. You can watch in different rooms or in the same room and one of you wears headphones. The idea is to avoid the situation where one person has to suffer through a show that they don't actually like. Sue likes those English foo-foo period pieces like Downton Abbey and The Gilded Age, and I can't stand them. And it came to a head the other night. We were in bed. She put on The Gilded Age, and I said, I'm not watching this. I'm not going to sit here and watch the drama that unfolds from dysfunctional families in a time from the past that I can't relate to. So you watch that, and I'm going to put my headphones on and watch something with a little more meaning.
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0: Retirement planning, that's on the way. Plus, I will plan for the near future with the sounds of Queen, Nirvana, and the Cars. It's 102.7 WKBH. I am Kelly Wild. Look for sunshine today, 78 the high. Clear and 54 tonight, an increase in clouds tomorrow, the high of 79. Showers, possible thunderstorm tomorrow night, a low of 60. Wednesday is a chance of showers and thunderstorms, otherwise mostly sunny and 79.
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102.7 WKBH and retirement planners sometimes speak of a magic number, a rough estimate of how much money an American might need to retire in comfort. Not surprisingly, the number keeps rising. Americans now need $1.46 million to retire comfortably, according to a recent financial planning survey. The magic number is only a guidepost for financial planning, and it's also a goal that few Americans ever reach. Susie and I were at a social function a couple weeks ago, and somebody asked me if I ever planned on retiring. Before I could even answer, my wife says, "All he does is push buttons and talk. He can do that till he's 90. And I said, "Yeah, but who's going to listen to me when I'm 90? She said, "Well, other 90-year-olds. I said, "Great. I can talk about pudding, my favorite slippers, and the excitement I get by chasing kids off my lawn with my three-wheeled scooter."

102.7 WKBH. If you give blood with the Red Cross by June 28th, you'll get a $15 e-gift card to your choice of merchants. 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

0: Mostly sunny sky today, 78. Your drive home with Dylan. Clear and 54 tonight, clouds and 79 tomorrow. Showers possible, thunderstorm tomorrow night, a low of 60. Wednesday, chance of showers and thunderstorms, a high of 79. Wednesday night, partly cloudy and 55. Thursday, mostly sunny and 76. Friday is going to be mostly sunny and 78. And back into the 80s for the weekend. On deck, the sounds of Jimi Hendrix, Eric Clapton, and Black Sabbath.
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2: An October or November four-day trial now appears likely for a La Crosse and former Black River Falls man accused of a fatal La Crosse near downtown stabbing back in December of 2023. Police say 51-year-old Bryant Smith fatally stabbed 43-year-old Timothy T.J. Sellis at an apartment complex in the 400 block of South 6th Street. La Crosse County leaders have approved an 18-month moratorium on new data centers in areas where the county has zoning authority. County board members say the temporary ban will give them time to study the potential impacts of data centers before they make long-term policy decisions. They say the review process will also provide opportunities for the public to weigh in on data centers. The next City of La Crosse District Forum with Alderman Gary Podesky and Mayor Sean Del Spivey will be held tonight at 6 o'clock at the Wygott Park Shelter. The next forum after tonight is Saturday in District 10 in the Longfellow Middle School Library from 11 to 12:30. There's also a neighborhood zoning meeting tonight starting at 6 at the First Congregational Church. And a 27-year-old Onalaska native holds a new title after being crowned Miss Wisconsin on Saturday. Jordan Butler swept the title among 31 contestants. She received $17,000 in scholarships. Butler is a graduate of Viterbo University with a degree in marketing. She will now represent Wisconsin in the Miss America pageant. Now you're up to date. Boomer Gala, Magnum Media News.
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0: I'm Kelly Wild. It's 102.7 WKBH. And hiring managers listed some special tests they use to secretly judge people in job interviews. Here are some of the different tactics that they mentioned. The water test. If they offer you water, saying yes makes you seem confident. But if you chug it too fast, you look nervous. So say yes to water, but just sip. Trying to catch you in a lie, like pretending to know a non-existent person at one of your old jobs. They say, oh, you work there? Do you know Zeke? If you pretend you do, you're out. And seeing if you're a team player. A manager at a restaurant said they like to leave a broom on the floor to see if the person picks it up when they walk by. If they just step over it, they don't get hired. That actually happened to me. I was at this job interview talking to this really snobby HR lady, and when I left, I noticed a broom lying on the ground, so I picked it up. Still didn't get the job. I think my downfall was when I picked up the broom, I handed it to her and said, you might need this later on today when you fly home with your monkeys.
1: I'll get you, my pretty, and your little dog, too.
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0: 102.7 WKBH, sunny and 78 today, clear and 54 tonight. Tomorrow, we have some clouds rolling in, a low of 79. Tomorrow night, chance of rain, possible thunderstorm in 60. That chance of showers and thunderstorms continues into Wednesday with a high of 79. Wednesday night, partly cloudy and 55, and Thursday, mostly sunny and 76.
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0: I'm Kelly Wilde. It's 102.7 WKBH, and people on the TikTok are savoring the deliciousness of raw onions. Now, some people are biting into them like an apple, but others are more civilized. You just slice a red onion horizontally so you have a flat piece. Then you add some lemon juice on top, drizzle olive oil over it, add some salt, pepper, and various spices like fresh dill or everything but the bagel seasoning, and finish it off with capers, balsamic, and jalapenos for some heat. Now, if you're worried about the bite of the raw onion, try soaking it in ice water first. If you're worried about being kicked out of the state of Wisconsin because you're eating a raw vegetable instead of deep frying it, yeah, you should be worried.
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102.7 WKBH. William Contreras had four hits, including a three-run homer in Milwaukee's eight-run second inning, and the Brewers beat the Braves 9-4 yesterday to snap their three-game losing skid. The Twins beat the Diamondbacks 4-2, and the Cubs and the Blue Jays were postponed. The Brewers sit five games ahead of the Cardinals in the NL Central.

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Slight chance for severe storms tomorrow afternoon through Wednesday morning, and temperatures gradually warming from Thursday through Sunday.

102.7 WKBH. Congratulations to Jordan Butler from Mount Alaska. She was crowned Miss Wisconsin Saturday night in New Berlin. She was chosen from a field of 31 contestants. Jordan will compete in the Miss America pageant during the first week of September, and that'll be held in West Palm Beach, Florida.

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0: Hey, hey, how you doing, gang? Happy Monday. It is Ben Scott hanging out. After dropping three in a row, the Brewers look to get out of Atlanta yesterday, escaping a sweep. We'll break down that series finale in about 12 minutes.
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3: This afternoon, expect patchy fog clearing by 10 a.m., then sunny skies with a high near 78. Light northeast winds around 5 miles per hour. Tonight, partly cloudy with lows around 49, warming slightly overnight. Tomorrow, mostly sunny with a high near 79, cooling to around 76 by afternoon. Showers and thunderstorms possible after 5 p.m. Tomorrow night, anticipate showers and thunderstorms after 7 p.m., with lows around 56. Rainfall amounts up to half an inch possible. Wednesday, expect showers and thunderstorms before 1 p.m., then partly sunny skies with highs near 78.
4: 1027 WKBH, the station that listens to its listeners. What a concept. We're playing what you want to hear.

Pats and the Brewers, they made sure they did not head into this week on a losing note as they escaped a sweep with a 9-4 victory over the Atlanta Braves yesterday. The game turned in a hurry during a massive 8-run second inning, tying the Brewers' season high for runs in a single frame. William Contreras led the charge with a 4-hit afternoon, including a 3-run home run that helped blow the game wide open. Sal Frelick also chipped in a 2-run double as Milwaukee sent 11 batters to the plate in the inning. Robert Gasser turned in one of his best starts of the season, working 6 strong innings while striking out 7 to earn his first win in more than a year. Next up, the Cincinnati Reds at American Family Field, and hopefully, it looks like, sounds like I should say, Brandon Woodruff will be on the mound for the Brewers tonight.

0: As the countdown continues to the Rolling Stones' new album, Foreign Tongues, they're releasing a podcast which will give us a behind-the-scenes look into the making of the album. Details on that for you in about 12 minutes right here.
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I am Ben Scott, and the Rolling Stones, they are taking us behind the scenes for their upcoming album, Foreign Tongues, with a brand new podcast. The six-part series is titled Speaking in Tongues, the official podcast, which will drop the first episode later this week, June the 25th, and is narrated by Norah Jones, Grammy Award-winning singer. Now, each weekly episode promises an inside look at the inspiration, songwriting, and recording sessions that brought the Stones' latest album to life. The podcast features exclusive interviews as well with Mick Jagger, Keith Richards, Ronnie Wood, and producer Andrew Watts. Fans will also hear from special guests including Robert Smith of The Cure, Steve Winwood, and artist Nathaniel Mary Quinn, who created the album work. Foreign Tongues, the Stones' 25th studio album, drops July the 10th. And their newest single, Jealous Lover, is set to be released later this week as well on June the 26th. So, Speaking in Tongues, the official podcast from the Rolling Stones, all about this new album, episode 1, drops June the 25th.

0: Over the weekend, Miss Wisconsin was crowned. We'll let you know who that is and where she is from. I've got that for you in less than 15 minutes. I am Ben Scott.
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7: This afternoon, expect patchy fog clearing by 10 a.m., then sunny skies with a high near 78. Light northeast winds around 5 miles per hour. Tonight, partly cloudy with lows around 49, warming slightly overnight. Tomorrow, mostly sunny with a high near 79, cooling to around 76 by afternoon. Showers and thunderstorms possible after 5 p.m. Tomorrow night, anticipate showers and thunderstorms after 7 p.m., with lows around 56. Rainfall amounts up to half an inch possible. Wednesday, expect showers and thunderstorms before 1 p.m., then partly sunny skies with highs near 78.
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I am Ben Scott, and we now officially have a new Miss Wisconsin, Jordan Butler of Onalaska. She was competing as Miss River City over the weekend, earning the opportunity to represent America's Dairyland at the Miss America competition coming up in September in West Palm Beach, Florida. Jordan, a graduate of Viterbo University, she topped the field of 31 contestants from across Wisconsin. Along with the crown, she earned over $17,000 in scholarships. Now, this isn't the first time she's wearing a statewide crown. She also won Wisconsin's Miss Teen event back in 2015. So, good luck to Jordan Butler of Onalaska. She is Miss Wisconsin and will represent all of us in the Miss America competition coming up in September.

0: If a trip to Tattletown to tank in the Green Bay Packers is a part of your yearly summer plans, well, the Pack, they have released their 2026 training camp schedule. We'll share some of those dates with you here in less than, 13 minutes. I am Ben Scott.
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the wick of her eye.

Ben Scott hanging out. Thank you for doing the same. And yes, I know it's, well, we're really winding down June here on the 22nd. And football season, not quite top of mind yet, but it will be before you know it. Head coach Matt LaFleur, he's officially released the Packers' 2026 training camp schedule. The first practice open to the public is set for July 29th at Reinicke Field. Now, all fans will have 12 public practices to attend, plus the always popular family night scrimmage on Lambeau Field on Friday, August the 7th. Now, the final open practice of camp will feature a joint workout with the Arizona Cardinals on August the 26th, just 2 days before the two teams meet in Green Bay for the preseason finale. It's the Packers' only joint practice this summer. LaFleur says the team decided against holding joint practices during road trips to Pittsburgh and Denver because of the travel and logistics involved. So, rookies and players returning from injuries report July 27th, with veterans arriving the following day. So all those details, you can find those at Packers.com. But man, before you know it, football is going to be back.

0: Hey, hey, how you doing, gang? Happy Monday. It is Ben Scott hanging out. After dropping three in a row, the Brewers look to get out of Atlanta yesterday, escaping a sweep. We'll break down that series finale in about 12 minutes.
1: Mike Rowe here with a random fact. 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
3: An October or November four-day trial now appears likely for a La Crosse and former Black River Falls man accused of a fatal La Crosse near downtown stabbing back in December of 2023. Police say 51-year-old Bryant Smith fatally stabbed 43-year-old Timothy T.J. Sellis at an apartment complex in the 400 block of South 6th Street. The City of La Crosse Police and Fire Departments are partnering on a summer-long educational campaign to remind residents about fireworks safety and local ordinances. Summertime sees illegal fireworks, which cause property damage, injuries, and severe distress to many in the community. In the City of La Crosse, it is illegal to use fireworks that explode or leave the ground. The fine for shooting off illegal fireworks is $502. La Crosse only issues a permit to professional outfits. The permit you get from the stand-up tent outside the city limits allows you to possess firearms, but holds no legal value once you shoot them off. And a couple of traffic updates for La Crosse area motorists. Lane closures have begun at the intersection of Mormon Cooley Road and Losey Boulevard. While crews work on reconstructing traffic signals, drivers will still be able to cross the intersection during construction, which is expected to be completed by September 4th. Also, northbound traffic on South Avenue is being detoured between Green Bay Street and 7th Street South and will be directed to an alternate route. This detour is expected to last until June 30th. The next City of La Crosse District Forum with Alderman Gary Podesky and Mayor Sean Del Spivey will be held tonight at 6 o'clock at the Waggett Park Shelter. The next forum after tonight is Saturday in District 10 in the Longfellow Middle School Library from 11 to 12:30. There's also a neighborhood zoning meeting tonight starting at 6 at the First Congregational Church. And a 27-year-old Onalaska native holds a new title. After being crowned Miss Wisconsin on Saturday, Jordan Butler swept the title among 31 contestants. She received $17,000 in scholarships. Butler is a graduate of Viterbo University with a degree in marketing. She will now represent Wisconsin in the Miss America pageant. Now you're up to date. Boomer Gala, Magnum Media News.
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5: This afternoon, expect patchy fog clearing by 10 a.m., then sunny skies with a high near 78. Light northeast winds around 5 miles per hour. Tonight, partly cloudy with lows around 49, warming slightly overnight. Tomorrow, mostly sunny with a high near 79, cooling to around 76 by afternoon. Showers and thunderstorms possible after 5 p.m. Tomorrow night, anticipate showers and thunderstorms after 7 p.m. with lows around 56. Rainfall amounts up to half an inch possible. Wednesday, expect showers and thunderstorms before 1 p.m., then partly sunny skies with highs near 78.
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It is Ben Scotts and the Brewers. They made sure they did not head into this week on a losing note as they escaped a sweep with a 9-4 victory over the Atlanta Braves yesterday. The game turned in a hurry during a massive 8-run second inning, tying the Brewers' season high for runs in a single frame. William Contreras led the charge with a 4-hit afternoon, including a 3-run home run that helped blow the game wide open. Sal Frelick also chipped in a 2-run double as Milwaukee sent 11 batters to the plate in the inning. Robert Gasser turned in one of his best starts of the season, working 6 strong innings while striking out 7 to earn his first win in more than a year. Next up, the Cincinnati Reds at American Family Field, and hopefully, it looks like, sounds like I should say, Brandon Woodruff will be on the mound for the Brewers tonight.

0: As the countdown continues to the Rolling Stones' new album, Foreign Tongues, they're releasing a podcast which will give us a behind-the-scenes look into the making of the album. Details on that for you in about 12 minutes right here.
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I am Ben Scott, and the Rolling Stones, they are taking us behind the scenes for their upcoming album, Foreign Tongues, with a brand new podcast. The six-part series is titled Speaking in Tongues, the official podcast, which will drop the first episode later this week, June the 25th, and is narrated by Norah Jones, Grammy Award-winning singer. Now, each weekly episode promises an inside look at the inspiration, songwriting, and recording sessions that brought the Stones' latest album to life. The podcast features exclusive interviews as well with Mick Jagger, Keith Richards, Ronnie Wood, and producer Andrew Watts. Fans will also hear from special guests including Robert Smith of The Cure, Steve Winwood, and artist Nathaniel Mary Quinn, who created the album work. Foreign Tongues, the Stones' 25th studio album, drops July the 10th, and their newest single, Jealous Lover, is set to be released later this week as well on June the 26th. So, Speaking in Tongues, the official podcast from the Rolling Stones, all about this new album. Episode 1 drops June the 25th.

0: Over the weekend, Miss Wisconsin was crowned. We'll let you know who that is and where she is from. I've got that for you in less than 15 minutes. I am Ben Scott.
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2: In October or November, four-day trial now appears likely for a La Crosse and former Black River Falls man accused of a fatal La Crosse near downtown stabbing back in December of 2023. Police say 51-year-old Bryant Smith fatally stabbed 43-year-old Timothy T.J. Sellis at an apartment complex in the 400 block of South 6th Street. The City of La Crosse Police and Fire Departments are partnering on a summer-long educational campaign to remind residents about firework safety and local ordinances. Summertime sees illegal fireworks, which cause property damage, injuries, and severe distress to many in the community. In the City of La Crosse, it is illegal to use fireworks that explode or leave the ground. The fine for shooting off illegal fireworks is $502. La Crosse only issues a permit to professional outfits. The permit you get from the stand-up tent outside the city limits allows you to possess firearms, but holds no legal value once you shoot them off. And a couple of traffic updates for La Crosse area motorists. Lane closures have begun at the intersection of Mormon Cooley Road and Losey Boulevard. While crews work on reconstructing traffic signals, drivers will still be able to cross the intersection during construction, which is expected to be completed by September 4th. Also, northbound traffic on South Avenue is being detoured between Green Bay Street and 7th Street South and will be directed to an alternate route. This detour is expected to last until June 30th. The next City of La Crosse District Forum with Alderman Gary Podesky and Mayor Shondell Spivey will be held tonight at 6 o'clock at the Wygott Park Shelter. The next forum after tonight is Saturday in District 10 in the Longfellow Middle School Library from 11 to 12:30. There's also a neighborhood zoning meeting tonight starting at 6 at the First Congregational Church. And a 27-year-old Onalaska native holds a new title. After being crowned Miss Wisconsin on Saturday, Jordan Butler swept the title among 31 contestants. She received $17,000 in scholarships. Butler is a graduate of Viterbo University with a degree in marketing. She will now represent Wisconsin in the Miss America pageant. Now you're up to date. Boomer Gala, Magnum Media News.
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4: This afternoon, expect patchy fog clearing by 10 a.m., then sunny skies with a high near 78. Light northeast winds around 5 miles per hour. Tonight, partly cloudy with lows around 49, warming slightly overnight. Tomorrow, mostly sunny with a high near 79, cooling to around 76 by afternoon. Showers and thunderstorms possible after 5 p.m. Tomorrow night, anticipate showers and thunderstorms after 7 p.m. with lows around 56. Rainfall amounts up to half an inch possible. Wednesday, expect showers and thunderstorms before 1 p.m., then partly sunny skies with highs near 78.
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I am Ben Scott, and we now officially have a new Miss Wisconsin, Jordan Butler of Onalaska. She was competing as Miss River City over the weekend, earning the opportunity to represent America's Dairyland at the Miss America competition coming up in September in West Palm Beach, Florida. Jordan, a graduate of Viterbo University, she topped the field of 31 contestants from across Wisconsin. Along with the crown, she earned over $17,000 in scholarships. Now, this isn't the first time she's wearing a statewide crown. She also won Wisconsin's Miss Teen event back in 2015. So, good luck to Jordan Butler of Onalaska. She is Miss Wisconsin and will represent all of us in the Miss America competition coming up in September.

0: If a trip to Tattle Town to take in the Green Bay Packers is a part of your yearly summer plans, well, the Pack, they have released their 2026 training camp schedule. We'll share some of those dates with you here in less than, 13 minutes. I am Ben Scott.
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Ben Scott hanging out. Thank you for doing the same. And yes, I know it's, well, we're really winding down June here on the 22nd. And football season, not quite top of mind yet, but it will be before you know it. Head coach Matt LaFleur, he's officially released the Packers 2026 training camp schedule. The first practice open to the public is set for July 29th at Reinicke Field. Now, all fans will have 12 public practices to attend, plus the always popular family night scrimmage on Lambeau Field on Friday, August the 7th. Now, the final open practice of camp will feature a joint workout with the Arizona Cardinals on August the 26th, just 2 days before the two teams meet in Green Bay for the preseason finale. It's the Packers' only joint practice this summer. LaFleur says the team decided against holding joint practices during road trips to Pittsburgh and Denver because of the travel and logistics involved. So, rookies and players returning from injury report July 27th, with veterans arriving the following day. So all those details, you can find those at Packers.com. But man, before you know it, football is going to be back.

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0: Hello and happy Monday. I hope it was a good weekend. We appreciate you choosing to listen. It's me, Dylan. A bride pays tribute to father at her wedding in an unusual way. Nothing stops a robot trying to deliver your food. And marketing genius. We're going to get to all of it today.
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5: This afternoon, expect patchy fog clearing by 10 a.m., then sunny skies with a high near 78. Light northeast winds around 5 miles per hour. Tonight, partly cloudy with lows around 49, warming slightly overnight. Tomorrow, mostly sunny with a high near 79, cooling to around 76 by afternoon. Showers and thunderstorms possible after 5 p.m. Tomorrow night, anticipate showers and thunderstorms after 7 p.m., with lows around 56. Rainfall amounts up to half an inch possible. Wednesday, expect showers and thunderstorms before 1 p.m., then partly sunny skies with highs near 78.
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102.7 WKBH Fresh Produce Distribution is at the Cane Street Community Garden, 901 Cane Street, La Crosse. So this happens on Mondays and Thursdays between 4:30 and 6 p.m. But all the information about what they do, Hunger Task Force of La Crosse on Facebook has that info.

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0: Morgan Freeman. Yeah, actor Morgan Freeman going to give us a blues album. It will be out the first part of August. Morgan Freeman, huge blues fan. In fact, he owns a blues club in Biloxi, Mississippi. I kind of wish this was a spoken word album, you know, because that voice.
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Is there anybody in your life that you would say is determined, they don't quit? Like, you can put them up against a brick wall, and they're just going to keep at it until they knock that wall down. I want to talk to you about a delivery robot that wouldn't quit.

0: 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I'm Dylan. Is there anybody in your life that just doesn't quit? You put them up against a brick wall and they're not going to stop. A delivery robot was making a delivery in Arizona, Chandler, Arizona, and the robot walked right into a SWAT situation. 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They're like, hey, robot, beat it. Get out of here. So finally they call the technician, hauled away the bot. So the determination not to quit, something we admire in humans, but we dislike in robots.
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5: This afternoon, expect patchy fog clearing by 10 a.m., then sunny skies with a high near 78. Light northeast winds around 5 miles per hour. Tonight, partly cloudy with lows around 49, warming slightly overnight. Tomorrow, mostly sunny with a high near 79, cooling to around 76 by afternoon. Showers and thunderstorms possible after 5 p.m. Tomorrow night, anticipate showers and thunderstorms after 7 p.m., with lows around 56. Rainfall amounts up to half an inch possible. Wednesday, expect showers and thunderstorms before 1 p.m., then partly sunny skies with highs near 78.
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0: Yeah, today is National Kissing Day. What makes a kiss bad? I'm Dylan. When there's too much slobber? Yeah, excess saliva? I mean, not that you asked. I was just oversharing, as usual.
1: I'm Tom Tiffany, and for some reason, Madison Democrats say I'm too cliché. Well, I did grow up milking cows on a Wisconsin dairy farm. My mom quilts.
2: Hi.
1: 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Cliche? 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

Roger Waters is releasing a charity version of Pink Floyd's classic Comfortably Numb with new lyrics in both English and Arabic. Wow, maybe Roger is turning over a new leaf. Listen, I would never argue that he isn't talented, because he's very talented, but he's sort of a jerk. I mean, those comments he made about Ozzy after Ozzy passed,

0: Okay, say that you're at a concert and the person that's performing says to you, I think I'm going to sit down and sing this one if it's okay. And then somebody comes on stage with an oxygen tank and they give him a little breathing treatment. I want to discuss this situation a little bit more. It's exactly what happened to Rod Stewart this last weekend.
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4: Tonight, expect a partly cloudy sky with lows around 49, warming slightly to 51. Tomorrow, the sun will shine with highs near 79, dipping to 76 in the afternoon. Tomorrow night, anticipate showers and thunderstorms with lows around 56. Rainfall could reach 3/4 of an inch. Come Wednesday, more showers and thunderstorms under mostly sunny skies, highs near 78. Thursday brings mostly sunny conditions, highs near 75.
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102.7 WKBH. 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That is coming up this Wednesday. Double Take going to be playing. Family-friendly outdoor event. 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

0: Okay, imagine you're at a show and you're having a great time. You've been waiting to see this performer for years and you probably paid a fortune for the ticket. But then they say before they start the next song, I hope you don't mind, but I'm going to sit down and sing this one. And then somebody wheels out an oxygen tank onto stage. Rod Stewart almost fainted while performing Young Turks. He was performing in Utah this past week and he had to receive a breathing treatment from an oxygen tank. There's pictures of it on stage. As a fan, you know, we all love this music and we all love these musicians. At this point, does it get uncomfortable? Do you think, yeah, I spent a lot of money on this ticket. I was really looking forward to it. But maybe you need to lay down, sir. It's okay. We'll all go home. I mean, what do you want him to continue to perform? I don't know if I would or not.
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0: Mr. Breeze.
1: George Lucas will voice an undisclosed character for the upcoming movie Minions and Monsters. I guess he's a big fan of Minions and already wants to voice another character in the future. Do you suppose he takes direction well? Yeah, I bet he does. Although I bet they don't give him much.

0: Metallica performed in Dublin this past weekend, and Kirk, their guitarist, talented guy, right, slips on stage, and he gets up and says, "Slip and Destroy," you know, instead of the big Metallica hit, "Seek and Destroy." You gotta be able to laugh at yourself. Well done, Kirk. I mean, he really handled that well.
1: Looks like you appreciate a good squeegee.
2: Yeah, there's something so satisfying about it.
1: Excellent corner work. Ooh, looks like one bug didn't get the memo.
2: There he is.
1: Yep, I think you got it.
2: Not quite.
1: Okay, we are going full gladiator.
2: Woo! Never felt so alive.
1: Squeegee on, King. Senex, here for what's ahead.
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5: Tonight, expect a partly cloudy sky with lows around 49, warming slightly to 51. Tomorrow, the sun will shine with highs near 79, dipping to 76 in the afternoon. Tomorrow night, anticipate showers and thunderstorms with lows around 56. Rainfall could reach 3/4 of an inch. Come Wednesday, more showers and thunderstorms under mostly sunny skies, highs near 78. Thursday brings mostly sunny conditions, highs near 75.
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What is the number one rule of marketing? Is it give the people what they want? I don't know for sure, but that makes sense to me. Let's talk a little bit about marketing here in just a couple of minutes. Oh.

A 102.7 WKBH. I appreciate you listening. I'm Dylan. Van Hagar, anyone? We will do Jimmy in just a moment. Nazareth coming up and Kim Carnes.

Thank you for choosing to listen. I'm Dylan. Do you remember last week when we talked about all the soccer fans and TSA was getting upset because everybody wanted to take Ranch home? They discovered Ranch and fell in love with it. Well, now one of the companies that produces Ranch came out with a limited edition TSA compliant Ranch kit. It's got a TSA approved quart bag, multiple little packets of Ranch, and then even like a luggage tag as well. But yeah, I mean, give the people what they want. That was smart. Good marketing.

0: Van Halen's No Brown M&M's Rule will soon become law. What is that all about? So the candy turning 85th anniversary in August, and no more artificial colors or flavorings or anything like that. So they have to get rid of the brown and the blue ones. Do you know why Van Halen did the No Brown M&M's Rule? I'll give you the answer to that next.
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5: Tonight, expect a partly cloudy sky with lows around 49, warming slightly to 51. Tomorrow, the sun will shine with highs near 79, dipping to 76 in the afternoon. Tomorrow night, anticipate showers and thunderstorms with lows around 56. Rainfall could reach 3/4 of an inch. Come Wednesday, more showers and thunderstorms under mostly sunny skies, highs near 78. Thursday brings mostly sunny conditions, highs near 75.
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We've all heard the stories about Van Halen, and back in the day on their writer, it was no brown M&Ms. Do you know why that was? They basically just wanted to make sure that the venue, the promoter, whoever was paying attention to the writer. So putting something small like that made them feel better. It's all in the book Brothers that Alex Van Halen came out with, been a year or two now, right? Maybe just a year. Personally, I'm so happy that Alex Van Halen is back. You know, after brother Eddie passed away, he sold all of his equipment, and now he's back to making music. So, all right, Alex, we can't wait for it. Give us whatever you got.

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0: This story was too incredible to pass up. A bride honored her late father by being walked down the aisle by the man who received his donated heart. The two families had stayed connected through the years, and 10 years after her father's death, she invited the transplant recipient to take part in her wedding during this ceremony. She even placed her hand on the man's chest and felt her father's heart beat again. Wow. Can you imagine this? I'm sure there wasn't a dry eye in the house. I mean, I got goosebumps, and I'm just telling you the story.
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Thank you for being you and choosing to listen to us. 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I would like to talk to you again tomorrow. Mm-hmm. I promise not to play with my fart machine. I mean, but you know, that could change. Take care of yourself and until we talk again.